three legends are officially tied, and somewhere there's a guy in a cowboy hat quietly saying, oh, that's cute. Kenny Chesney in the same sentences as George Strait from here on out. We'll get into it next in the breakdown brought to you by Muddy Mac.

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1: Kenny Chesney is officially in You Can't Argue With It Anymore territory. His new song, Carry On, just became his 100th song to hit Billboard's country airplay chart. 100. It ties him with George Strait for the most all time, which is wild because Kenny's career has basically been one long soundtrack for tailgates, lake weekends, bad decisions and flip-flops, and at least three people you probably should have unfollowed by now. And somehow he's still stacking records. Meanwhile, the rest of the top five is basically the Mount Rushmore country music. Garth Brooks, Tim McGraw, Alan Jackson. Tells you everything you need to know. Also, this is his first release on his brand new label, Hey Now Records. 21st album coming later this year. 21 albums. At this point, Kenny Chesney's released more music than most of us have changed windshield wipers. That's your breakdown.
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9: From the Rappahannock Electric Cooperative Weather Center. Cloudy skies expected with fog in spots tonight with a chance of rain. Lulz of Aloft around 53. Cloudy skies expected again tomorrow. Rain likely. Daytime highs approaching 61. Rain likely tomorrow night. Lulz dip down to about 57. Overcast skies. Currently 53.
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And the next time you are upset because somebody's judging you, just remember that Yellowstone National Park also gets bad reviews. I saw this person that gave a 1-star review to Yellowstone because they couldn't get cell service in the middle of the park. Let that one sink in for a second and maybe brush off that criticism of the random stranger on the internet. Gary.

0: Winter packed up and left months ago. But apparently our houses are still in recovery mode, which feels dramatic but also accurate. It's B-Dub. I guess experts say right now is the sweet spot to do a quick home check before summer shows up with heat, storms, and a bill that starts with, well, clean the gutters before rain turns your siding into a water feature. Check for sneaky plumbing leaks. 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

We've got Jordan Davis on the show next week. Jordan getting ready for another number one song with Turn This Truck Around and hanging with us all week long. Get your best questions for Mr. Davis at Beat Up Radio on Instagram. She said.

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15: From the Rappahannock Electric Cooperative Weather Center. Cloudy skies expected with fog in spots tonight with a chance of rain. Lulz of a low around 53. Cloudy skies expected again tomorrow. Rain likely. Daytime highs approaching 61. Rain likely tomorrow night. Lulz dip down to about 57. Overcast skies. Currently 53.
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You know that weird moment when you leave a store empty-handed and suddenly feel like you owe everyone an explanation? Yeah, apparently we're all doing that, among other completely normal things that feel totally awkward. That's next.

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0: apparently there's a list of normal things that make us irrationally embarrassed. And I have some questions. It's B-Dub. You're like walking out of a store without buying anything. Why do we suddenly act like we committed retail fraud? Like I'm looking at candles for 8 minutes, decided I don't need a cinnamon farmhouse experience in my life, and then I leave like I'm escaping a crime scene. And tight parking, nothing humbles you faster. You miss once, and suddenly there's an audience. Now I'm committed. I'm not leaving. I'll do a 37-point turn before I admit defeat. Also, walk into the bathroom in a crowded restaurant. Why do we all suddenly forget how to walk? Like, act natural. Left foot, right foot. No, that was weird. My favorite on this list, though, when someone holds the door and you're too far away, now you've got to do that fake half jog where nobody wins. It turns out psychologists say it's just self-consciousness. Glad to know my biggest enemy is existing in public.
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0: love that song. I loved it from the first time I heard it. Chris Young, I Didn't Come Here to Leave. 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
3: From the Rappahannock Electric Cooperative Weather Center. Cloudy skies expected with fog in spots tonight with a chance of rain. Lulz of a low around 53. Cloudy skies expected again tomorrow. Rain likely. Daytime highs approaching 61. Rain likely tomorrow night. Lulz dip down to about 57. Overcast skies. Currently 53.
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0: Memorial Day weekend is this weekend, and I figured I'd build a playlist that feels less backyard beer pong and more windows down. 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

0: B-Dub, it's Memorial Day weekend, and I found this always does that thing where it starts with let's fire up the grill and somehow ends with everybody getting weirdly emotional in lawn chairs because of the reason. And country music owns Memorial Day weekend. You throw on Toby Keith and suddenly your uncle's given a speech nobody asked for. Then Traveling Soldier comes on and now somebody's staring into the distance like they just got cast in a war movie. And it doesn't matter if you're into the Chicks version or if you love Cody Johnson's. If you're like, no, I'm not doing the Chicks, you're still not over that thing from 2003. Kojo's version is phenomenal. Then you recover with Chicken Fried by Zac Brown Band, because nothing says America like singing about cold beer and fried chicken while trying to remember who forgot the ice. My perfect Memorial Day playlist has a little of everything. Courtesy of the Red, White, and Blue for the fireworks. If you're reading this when things get reflective, and Only in America to bring everybody back. That is Memorial Day weekend. Equal parts celebration, gratitude, and somebody's Bluetooth speaker being way too loud.
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1: Kenny Chesney just did something that feels impossible in country music unless you've secretly been releasing songs since the Civil War. His new song, Carry On, became his 100th song to hit the country airplay chart. 100. That ties him with George Strait for the most all time, which feels right because those two have basically been the soundtrack to every tailgate, beach trip, breakup, and questionable karaoke decision we've made for like 3 decades. And the crazy part, Kenny's not just hanging around collecting lifetime achievement trophies. He still owns the record for most country airplay number ones on that particular chart with 33. Also, this is his first release on his new label, and it's leading into album number 21. 21 albums. At this point, Kenny's career isn't a music career anymore. It's just infrastructure. Kenny Chesney, George Strait, basically national landmarks and somehow still putting out new stuff. That's your breakdown.
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11: From the Rappahannock Electric Cooperative Weather Center. Cloudy skies expected, fog in spots overnight with a chance of rain. Lows dip down to about 53. Cloudy skies expected again. Saturday, rain likely. High temperatures reach up to 61. Rain likely. Saturday night, lows dip down to about 57. Cloudy skies expected. Currently, it's 52 degrees.
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1: You can tell your old man you'd do some largemouth fishing another time.

Now there's a box of greasy parts sitting in the trunk of that 65. Still waiting on you and your grandpa.

all alone one Sunday morning with this song stuck in my head. And in that moment, something or someone spoke to me. They said there was still a verse that needed to be written for this song. And to get up and write it down. There's a book that's sitting in your house somewhere that could use some dusting off. There's a man who died for all our sins, hanging from the cross. 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

Have a great rest of your night and enjoy the 3-day weekend. We're going to be here Monday, whether you are or not. The show must go on. Understand if you're not. Appreciate if you are. I mean, it is a holiday weekend after all. Have a safe one. Don't drink and drive. And remember those that gave their lives so you have the ability to have the day off, for lack of a better way to put it together. Thank you so much for listening. I'll talk to you next week.

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3: From the Rappahannock Electric Cooperative Weather Center. Cloudy skies expected with fog and spots early overnight with a chance of rain. Lows dip down to about 52. Rain likely with fog and spots Saturday. Daytime highs approaching 61. Overcast skies. Overcast skies Saturday night. Rain likely. Lows dip down to about 57. Right now it's 52 degrees.
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1: 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But on the way to meet you guys, we swing by Nothing Bundt Cakes of Fredericksburg.
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3: From the Rappahannock Electric Cooperative Weather Center. Cloudy skies expected with fog and spots early overnight with a chance of rain. Lows dip down to about 52. Rain likely with fog and spots Saturday. Daytime highs approaching 61. Overcast skies. Overcast skies Saturday night. Rain likely. Lows dip down to about 57. Right now it's 52 degrees.
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I don't do it for the glory. I just

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3: From the Rappahannock Electric Cooperative Weather Center. Chance for rain with fog and spots early overnight. Otherwise, cloudy skies expected. Lows of aloft around 52. Rain likely. Saturday, high temperatures reach up to 61. Cloudy skies expected with fog. Rain likely. Saturday night, lows around 57. Overcast skies. Right now, 52.
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I awoke all alone one Sunday morning with this song stuck in my head. And in that moment, something or someone spoke to me. They said there was still a verse that needed to be written for this song. And to get up and write it down. There's a book that's sitting in your house somewhere that could use some dusting off. There's a man who died for all our sins. Hanging from the cross, you can give your life to Jesus and he'll give you a second chance.

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2: From the Rappahannock Electric Cooperative Weather Center. Chance for rain with fog and spots early overnight. Otherwise, cloudy skies expected. Lows level off around 52. Rain likely. Saturday, high temperatures reach up to 61. Cloudy skies expected with fog. Rain likely. Saturday night, lows around 57. Overcast skies. Right now, 52.

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he said, Lord, what you need, boys? 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
4: 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Rain showers likely overnight, otherwise cloudy skies expected. Lows level off around 52. Cloudy skies expected again Saturday. Rain showers likely. High temperatures reach up to 60. Thunderstorms likely Saturday night. Lows dip down to about 55. Cloudy skies expected. Currently, it's 52 degrees.
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0: Hey, it's Jeff. 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
5: From the Rappahannock Electric Cooperative Weather Center. Rain showers likely today. Otherwise cloudy. Highs level off around 60. Cloudy skies expected tonight. Thunderstorms likely. Lows around

0: 55. Chance of thunderstorms tomorrow, 78. Slight chance of thunderstorms Monday and Tuesday, 82. Monday, 77. Tuesday, currently 52.
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Good Saturday morning to you. It's Memorial Day weekend. The smells of burgers and hot dogs and the smell of lighter fluid on charcoal briquettes fills the air. Now you're wondering, it's raining, you say. Well, that's why your grill has a lid. Let's not let the rain slow down the food and family fun that awaits you today. It's Brian Maxwell with you, and I'll be here until 10. 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

0: 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You know, this week you could win big by listening to Jeff and Grayson at the Starting Gate. On Tuesday at 6:20, they've got a gift certificate to the Black Rifle Coffee Company. 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They're coming to the Innsbruck Pavilion on August 21st. 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She's got a pair of tickets to see Brad Paisley. 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
6: From the Rappahannock Electric Cooperative Weather Center. Rain showers likely today. Otherwise cloudy. Highs level off around 60. Cloudy skies expected tonight. Thunderstorms likely. Lows around 55. Chance of thunderstorms tomorrow 78. Slight chance of thunderstorms Monday and Tuesday 82. Monday 77. Tuesday currently 53.
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0: 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Here's George Burge and Luke Bryan. 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

So are you going to be traveling anywhere? AAA expects at least 45 million people to travel at least 50 miles for Memorial Day this weekend. And that would break a record because the record was set last year at 44.8 million traveling over Memorial Day. Now, of course, that's great news for gas stations. A lot of Americans will be hitting the pumps this weekend, but not great for your pocketbook. Here's Luke Combs.

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0: It's the very latest for Hudson Westbrook. It's called Painted You Pretty. You know, every Sunday morning from 10 until noon, it's two full hours of the women of country music on Bonnie's Hen House. You can hear great artists like Lauren, Faith, Shania, Reba, and many more. Bonnie's Hen House airs every Sunday morning from 10 until noon and is brought to you by Renew Health and Wellness. Another set of today's new country is only moments away.
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3: From the Rappahannock Electric Cooperative Weather Center. Daytime highs approaching 60 today under cloudy skies with rain showers likely. Cloudy skies again tonight. Storms likely. Lows dip down to about 55. Chance of thunderstorms tomorrow. High of 78. Overcast. Slight chance for storms Monday and Tuesday. Low 80s Monday. Upper 70s by Tuesday. Right now, 53.
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And of course, the prize includes up to 100 tickets for you, your coworkers, your friends, your family, all to go to the game, plus a chance to throw out the first pitch. How cool is that? We have another set of today's

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You know, I think this might be the song of the summer. This is the very latest for Tucker Wetmore. It's a great song. It's very catchy, and it always has me tapping my toes. This one is Brunette at 93.3 WFLS.

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2: 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Looks like nothing in your way at this time on 95 on wet pavement as you move between Fredericksburg up to the 14th Street Bridge. Traffic moving well. Southbound 95 right around the Occoquan, got your usual slowdown there. No issues on I-95 at this time either direction through Spotsylvania County. Mike Franciotti, WFLS traffic.
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3: 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Daytime highs approaching 60 today under cloudy skies with rain showers likely. Cloudy skies again tonight. Storms likely. Lows dip down to about 55. Chance of thunderstorms tomorrow. High of 78. Overcast. Slight chance for storms Monday and Tuesday. Low 80s Monday. Upper 70s by Tuesday. Right now, 53.
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Wow.

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4: 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Nothing in your way northbound on 95 as you move between Fredericksburg up to the Springfield Interchange. Maybe a brief delay as you approach the Occoquan. No problems on 395 moving smoothly approaching the 14th Street Bridge. 95 as you move southbound around the Purple Heart Bridge, your usual stop and go. No issues through Spotsylvania County on I-95. Mike Franciotti, WFLS Traffic.
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So what kind of dips or salads are you serving for Memorial Day weekend? 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I remember that from back in the day. What a blast from the past. Man, I miss Ucrops. Here's Jordan Davis and Bar None at 93.3 WFLS. Even worse.

0: That's Josh Ross there and Hate How You Look. 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
8: From the Rappahannock Electric Cooperative Weather Center. Daytime highs approaching 60 today under cloudy skies with rain showers likely. Cloudy skies again tonight. Storms likely. Lows dip down to about 55. Chance of thunderstorms tomorrow. High of 78. Overcast. Slight chance for storms Monday and Tuesday. Low 80s Monday. Upper 70s by Tuesday. Currently, it's 54 degrees.
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1: She looks so pretty when the makeup on. You should hear her talking to her mama on the phone. 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

0: It's Luke Bryan there in Country Girls Shake It For Me. Hey, it's Brian Maxwell with you. I am on my way out the door. Hope you have yourself a fantastic rest of your day. And of course, I will catch you tomorrow starting at noon. Jeff is on his way in next, right here at 93.3 WFLS. Until I talk to you next time, have yourself a great one.
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0: Got some cool news about this young feller yesterday that he is going to be playing at the Patriotic Festival coming up when it returns to the beach in 2027. I'll tell you more in a little bit. Right now, here's Riley Green on 93.3 WFLS.
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0: Hey, it's Jeff here. We got some cool stuff for you to win this week. Now, on Monday, we know you're going to be busy, so just run around, go crazy, and don't worry about calling in to win. However, starting on Tuesday morning at 6:20, and for the remainder of the week, every morning at 6:20, we got a Black Rifle Coffee Company gift card for you. 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And with our famous three-play each day at 8:10, again, starting on Tuesday, Brothers Osborne tickets. They got a big show coming to Innsbruck Pavilion on August 21st. 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
20: From the Rappahannock Electric Cooperative Weather Center. Cloudy this afternoon with showers likely, high of 60. Thunderstorms likely tonight, lows dip down to about 55. Cloudy skies expected. 78 tomorrow, chance for storms. 82 Monday, with a slight chance for storms. 80 Tuesday, chance for storms continues. Currently, it's 54 degrees.
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0: you can have some hooch, because they voted and said, yep, I'm having a cocktail. 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Blake Shelton coming up to here on 93.3 WFLS. 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

Hey, if you get a minute this afternoon, head over to Morton's BMW. I'm going to be out there today from 2 until 4 playing motorcycles. Yeah, we'll take them out for a spin. Here's Shabuzi on WFLS. Now-

It's like the country version of Meat Sweats, but we're still pouring on even more music. 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

0: We get to give away some really cool stuff around here, and right now what's up for grabs this week is a getaway to Philadelphia to see Morgan Wallen and Ella Langley on the same stage. Two of the biggest names in country music right now, and with our buddies at Trivett's Furniture Company, that's what's up for grabs for you to win. How do you win? Well, there's keywords that come your way every weekday at 8 a.m. and noon and 5 p.m. Grab the keyword you need, go text it in to 370-WFLS, our regular number, and that's all you got to do. Your part is done. Then you just wait for some luck to come your way. By the way, there won't be keywords on Monday. They start again on Tuesday, but that'll be your next chance to win right here on 93.3 WFLS.
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1: 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Southbound 95, you got very heavy traffic now from around the before the Rappahannock River Bridge as you move past Plank Road. Northbound delays beginning around Quantico. Traffic alternating between very heavy and stop and go as you move between Quantico up to the Springfield Interchange. I'm Mike Franciotti with
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6: From the Rappahannock Electric Cooperative Weather Center. Cloudy this afternoon with showers likely, high of 60. Thunderstorms likely tonight, lows dip down to about 55. Cloudy skies expected. 78 tomorrow, chance for storms. 82 Monday with a slight chance for storms. 80 Tuesday, chance for storms continues. Currently, it's 55 degrees.
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Hey, if you're ready to get your geek on this week, there's a new Star Wars movie in theaters. This time it is Star Wars, The Mandalorian and Grogu. Okay. There's also another one out called I Love Boosters. That's with Keke Palmer and Demi Moore. So, yeah, might be a good weekend to be inside. Here's Megan Maroney now at WFLS.

0: or Noah. We'll see if you need an ark when this is all done. But yeah, according to the guys that study this stuff, the lab coat people, they're predicting between 8 and 14 named storms. And as you know, this runs from now until about November 30th. 3 to 6 of those storms could strengthen into hurricanes. 1 to 3 could be major hurricanes. But hey, we'll see how we do as they go through and see if their predictions are on point. Wouldn't that be neat to have a year that we don't just get pummeled with stuff? And our neighbors to the south, they've had some tough time down there in Florida and all along the panhandle and stuff. They take some big punches. Kenny Chesney on the way. Also one from Jason Aldean and Darius Rucker coming up here on 93.3 WFLS.
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3: 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Southbound on 95, heavy traffic from Warrington Road moving past Plank Road. Northbound, as you make your way up toward the Washington area, you're looking at off and on delays now between Dumfries Road all to the Springfield Interchange. Southbound 95 around the Purple Heart Bridge, stop and go. Mike Franciotti with
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Oh.

I don't know who around here is that connected that we come up with these cool getaways, like a trip to see Morgan Wallen and Ella Langley together on the same stage. But yeah, we're back at it again on Tuesday with those keywords. 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

When you hear this much great music, you don't even have to look at the dial. 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

0: I hear a lot of people using these words, but these are ones I don't often see on social media because, for the most part, people don't know how to spell them. Or maybe they rely on spell check if they do. But when you hear somebody say bougie, do you know how to spell it? It's B-O-U-G-I-E. Favorite gets misspelled a lot. That's kind of a surprise that favorite gets misspelled. The word through, T-H-R-O-U-G-H, gets misspelled a lot, as does business. You would think we'd have business down by now, wouldn't you? Tomorrow gets misspelled because of the double R's. Let's see, because gets misspelled. According to this, definitely, beautiful, niece, and separate. Separate, I think a lot of people make that S-E-P-E-R-A-T-E instead of S-E-P-A, but yeah. Run the spell checker and you'll be just fine. And I know we all rely on those things way more than we probably should. All right, cool stuff on the way for you here from Chris Stapleton, John Morgan, and Lainey Wilson coming up on WFLS.
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2: 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Southbound 95, very heavy as you move through Fredericksburg. Delays beginning around Warrenton Road, and they extend past Plank Road. Northbound, as you move between Stafford up to the Springfield Interchange, traffic alternating between heavy and stop and go. Well, a little bit more stop and go as you make your way up towards Springfield. Northbound 395, delays beginning at Boundary Channel Drive. Mike Franciotti, WFLS Traffic.
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13: From the Rappahannock Electric Cooperative Weather Center. Showers likely this afternoon, otherwise cloudy skies, high of 58. Cloudy skies expected again tonight, storms likely, lows level off.

0: 55. High temperatures reach up to 78. Tomorrow, chance of thunderstorms. Slight chance of thunderstorms Monday and Tuesday. Low 80s Monday, upper 70s by Tuesday. Right now, 56.
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By the way, as you're making your plans for your big Memorial Day weekend, make sure you do the one thing that we all need to do to show a little respect, and that's put up your American flag. I've lived in more neighborhoods with flagpoles everywhere, and nobody puts up their American flag on Memorial Day or Veterans Day. What are you waiting for, Arbor Day? 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

0: A lot of people road tripping this holiday weekend, even with gas prices being as bad as they are. But it's funny when you see things like this week, we had another tie-up on 95 with a big semi wreck, actually two big semi wrecks. But yeah, it gets a little wild here on the roads. But I was reading today about the 10 states with the worst road rage, and Virginia isn't even listed. They say number one on the list is Louisiana. How does that happen? There's not even any traffic down there. But I guess if you get a bunch of, I don't know, redneck gator hunters out there with a gun, road rage is the first thing on the list. So Louisiana is number one. New Mexico is number two. Then Colorado. People in Colorado were pretty chill. How are they road raging at number three on the list? Then Arkansas. Yeah, we're back to the deep south redneck country. Montana is number five. Okay, now you're out. Montana and road rage? There's nobody there to even road rage to. You ever been on those rural interstates out there? They go on for miles. Anyway, the list goes on and on. Got some cool stuff on the way for you here with Jason Aldean on the way. Also, Cole Swindell and Hudson Westbrook coming up on 93.3 WFLS.
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2: 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Southbound 95 still have pretty solid delays between Warrington Road moving past Plank Road. No big issues on the northbound lanes of 95 through Spotsylvania County. But as you move up towards Stafford, some heavy volume, then very heavy traffic as you move between Woodbridge up to the Springfield Interchange. Mike Franciotti, WFLS.
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Hey, it's Jeff here, and we appreciate you spending some time with us on your long holiday weekend. Later today, I will be out at Morton's BMW at Four Mile Fork, so come on by. We'll take some motorcycles out for a spin. Here's Jordan Davis now, 93.3 WFLS. Swear that you-

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0: Dude's on fire right now. It's Morgan Wallen, Don't We, on 93.3 WFLS. And this week, we will once again be pouring on the keywords and your chance to go see Morgan Wallen with Ella Langley in Philadelphia. What a cool getaway that's going to be. It's with our buddies at Trivett's Furniture Companies. 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
18: From the Rappahannock Electric Cooperative Weather Center. Showers likely this afternoon, otherwise cloudy skies. High of 58. Cloudy skies expected again tonight. Storms likely. Lows level off around 55. High temperatures reach up to 78. Tomorrow, chance of thunderstorms. Slight chance of thunderstorms Monday and Tuesday. Low 80s Monday, upper 70s by Tuesday. Right now, 56.
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I read the story this week about Britney Spears and her DUI arrest back in March when she asked the cops that pulled her over if they wanted to come over to her house where she was going to make them lasagna and they could swim in her pool. The cops had to be thinking, I don't want to do the paperwork on this. I can imagine that. Here's Luke Combs on WFLS. Catalyze.

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1: Hey, it's Jeff broadcasting live today, and I see one of my favorite big long words out here today, Motorrad. You know what that means? 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In fact, there's 24 different models here for you to take a test ride on. All kinds of door prizes and things today, plus the people from Big Ear are here for your hearing protection, your custom hearing protection. And if you want to meet a real motorcycle racer, Nate Kern is here, who's been a BMW ambassador and racer for a lot of years. But you got to come and check out the bikes. And yeah, there's a little dribble of rain around here, but be safe on your bikes. Don't do anything crazy and you'll be just fine. And by the way, there are some of the bikes that aren't going to be, you know, that aren't rigged for this, you're not taking those out. But these other ones, they're ready to go and ready to go riding. I got a bunch of prizes for you here today. I got Fred Nat's baseball tickets for you. You can also get signed up to win some concert tickets here to see Gary Allen. So come on by. It is BMW Day. Come and check out these bikes here. 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

Broadcasting live here today on 93.3 WFLS, and one of my favorite big words is on display here today. It is Motorrad. You know what that means? The big Motorrad trailer is here, and it is full of BMW motorcycles for you to see and even take a test drive on. 25 different bikes here for you to take out for a spin. Plus, we're going to have a bunch of drawings and things today. The guys from Big Ear Hearing Protection are here on site. And motorcycle racer Nate Kern, who's been an ambassador for BMW for a long time, is on scene here too today. And by the way, also, the Whitley's barbecue truck is here. So come check out the new stuff. I don't even know yet what a, what did they call it? Pork belly bowl or something like this. We're going to try that in a couple of minutes. Plus, they got brisket and all that going out here, too. But come check out the motorcycles. The unique thing about today is you can take these bikes out for a spin. You don't have to talk them into letting you go out on for a ride. They're ready to go and put you on the saddle, and off you go. So come on, check it out. Again, we are at Morton's BMW at 4 Mile Fork. It's Jeff here on 93.3 WFLS.

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Earlier today, I got behind somebody on Courthouse Road, and just as I was thinking, why are we crawling like this? And then I looked down at my speedometer, and we're going 40, which, by the way, is the speed limit on most of Courthouse Road there. Okay, whoops, I need to slow down. Ella Langley, WFLS.

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1: Hey, it's Jeff broadcasting live today. We are at Morton's BMW. The Motorrad vehicle is here. And by the way, when you're going to buy a bike, you're going to want to talk to somebody who's been riding them, racing them, jumping them, using them to pick up chicks for years. It's Chuck. Chuck, tell us about these cool BMW bikes.
2: So we have the BMW demo truck here with 23 different bikes. Don't be afraid of a little bit of rain because BMWs do have rain mode on them. They've been going out and doing multiple demo rides so far. Some people have already ridden four different bikes. So it's free. Come out, see what the bikes can do, and enjoy the ride.
1: These bikes are beautiful, too. You got to come and see these. And he's not kidding. These things are feature-packed like crazy.
2: Yeah. They're some of them have blind spot monitoring, emergency braking, auto shift assist. Some of them don't have clutches. The ASA doesn't even have a clutch handle. It's auto. So there's a lot of different things that are coming out and more to come out in the future for BMW. Yeah.
1: He knows what he's talking about, too. You got to come out and check out these bikes. And by the way, grab some Whitley's barbecue while you're here. Walk around inside and check out the bikes in the showroom. And make sure you come by here and get signed up by 3:30. You can ride right now, but the last ride, you got to sign up for that by 3:30 to take out one of these cool BMW motorcycles for a ride today. We are at Morton's BMW at 4 Mile Fork. It's Jeff here live on 93.3 WFLS.
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2: From the Rappahannock Electric Cooperative Weather Center. Showers likely this afternoon, otherwise cloudy skies. High of 58. Cloudy skies expected again tonight. Storms likely. Lows level off around 55. High temperatures reach up to 78. Tomorrow, chance of thunderstorms. Slight chance of thunderstorms Monday and Tuesday. Low 80s Monday, upper 70s by Tuesday. Currently, it's 57 degrees.
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It's a robust crowd around here that goes out every weekend to hit the farmers markets everywhere. They were jumping this morning when I went by. Here's Dan and Shay. It's called Say So, 93.3 WFLS.

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1: 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But on the way to meet you guys, we swing by Nothing Bundt Cakes of Fredericksburg.
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0: Hey, it's Jeff. We're broadcasting live today at Morton's BMW, the big Motorrad motorcycle event with all these BMW motorcycles out here for you to check out. But we get into riding season. Let's everybody be safe out there. Deputy Sheriff Troy Wheeler is here to tell us a little bit more about being careful in the roads.
3: Well, thank you, sir. Deputy Wheeler, I'm here basically for May is Motorcycle Awareness Month, but we try to share that all year round. Make sure everyone's wearing their proper gear. And through educational and awareness, like events like this, Morton's has a great event here. Come out and you can try a bike that fits your, you know, style, your lifestyle. That's the main thing, is basically knowing the vehicle you're driving.
0: And take advantage of the things. The technology of helmets has gotten so much better over the years. It's survivable now because if something bad happens. But they're so good.
3: Oh, yeah. And everyone, you know, the motorcycle helmets are definitely the first thing you think about. But the jackets you wear, the leather jacket, the protection on your spine, they have a lot of the shell jackets, the boots, gloves, protect yourself.
0: And there's a lot of bikes on the road this time, so if you're not on a bike but you're in the car, keep an eye out for those motorcycles, because you can, isn't it something like 50 yards away, you can cover a motorcycle with a pencil?
3: Very quickly, yes, and that's another thing. They can come up beside you and you don't even see them, so look twice, save a life by looking twice.
0: Thank you very much for your information.
3: Thank you.
0: Thanks for coming by. Okay, we got some really cool stuff for you to come out and test ride one of these cool BMW motorcycles. Now, again, the last time you can sign up for one of these rides is at 3:30. So get yourself out here. Take one of these bikes for a spin. And we're not kidding. You hop on one. You don't have to do a whole bunch of I got to act like I'm buying one. No, take it for a spin. You're going to dig it. So come on by and see us. You can get signed up to win some Gary Allen concert tickets and more. Come on by. It's Jeff here at 4 Mile Fork at Morton's BMW on 93.3 WFLS.
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1: Hey, it's Jeff. We're broadcasting live today at Morton's BMW at Four Mile Fork. The Motorrad vehicle is out here today and brought in a whole bunch of cool BMW motorcycles for you to go and take a test ride on. But by the way, let me introduce you to a guy that's been racing these things for a long time. His name is Nate Kern, and you started right here, right?
2: Yes, definitely one of the bigger puzzle pieces of my career started right here in Fredericksburg with BMW motorcycles, Morton's BMW motorcycles, excuse me, and never anticipated all those years of success set me up later in life.
1: And I don't know, when you're racing these things, I've gone fast on a motorcycle, but I didn't throw it into a turn like you do at 200 miles an hour. What is that like?
2: It gets a little redundant after a while, so we try to find more speed or more things to entertain ourselves. But truly, the evolution of motorcycling, especially the way BMW motorcycles have brought so much safety through technology, it makes us even look better than we are.
1: And by the way, this isn't a guy that just happens to be a fan. You ride these yourself. You've known these things, a lot about these bikes for a long time.
2: Yes, sir. I'll tell you, to go from my analog days before technology, really learning how to race these motorcycles, to the introduction of support electronically, to now being able to really honestly a la carte the menu, you can set up our BMW motorcycles based off of your skill set and your environment.
1: They are so cool. And thank you, by the way, for your information. That should be a lot of fun.
2: Yes, sir. Thank you.
1: Yeah, come and see these bikes, and Nate will show you around on one of these things because they are feature-packed, and there's 24 different bikes that you can take out for a ride. However, you got to get signed up for the last ride by about 3:30. So if you're in the neighborhood and you want to go try out one of these monocle motorcycles, come on by. Plus, the Whitley's barbecue truck is here and still rolling out goodies. So come on by and see us again. We're at Morton's BMW at 4 Mile Fork. It's Jeff here live on 93.3 WFLS.
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3: From the Rappahannock Electric Cooperative Weather Center. Thunderstorms likely tonight, otherwise cloudy skies expected. Lows level off around 55. Cloudy skies expected tomorrow. Chance of thunderstorms. High temperatures reach up to 78. Mainly cloudy skies expected tomorrow night. Chance of thunderstorms. Lows dip down to about 61. Currently 57.
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1: Hey, it's Jeff here broadcasting live today at Morton's BMW. The big Motor Rad trailer is out here with all these cool BMW bikes for you to see. But there's another little something happening out here today. Chris Whitley is here with the incredible barbecue trailer that you're all familiar with. By the way, what did I miss out on?
2: You missed out on the pork belly burn-in bowl. It went quick today.
1: Yeah, shocker. The stuff goes in a hurry when you guys park the trailer.
2: It does. It does. We have a lot of people that come out just to grab it and then hit the road. So, but the rain and everything, despite that, it was a good turnout both days. So yeah, we're thankful for everyone that came out and, you know, enjoyed the motorcycle ride.
1: Yeah, it was a cool day to be out here and take out some of these motorcycles and stuff too. But by the way, what else do you have in the line out here when you guys, when you see the Whitley's barbecue truck out, what do you guys have on board normally?
2: Typically we'll have our, you know, all the time we have our loaded tots, loaded mac, pork belly bowls have been the most popular things that we, that's a regular item now. And then our menus change every single week. So if you follow our page, then
1: follow their trailer.
2: Yeah, or you'll see what we're doing. We try to post the day of, or at least to give a week's schedule where we're going to be at.
1: So. No, that's true. That's where I find out where you're going to be. I see you on social media. But hey, we're going to be by here in the next few minutes here. So drop by Morton's BMW. There's still bikes around here. Go meet the guys inside and take a look at some of these cool BMW motorcycles. But thanks, everybody, for coming by and enjoying some barbecue with us, taking a couple of motorcycle rides, and thanks for everybody stopping by. It's Jeff here live on 93.3 WFLS.
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1: 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Problems in Fredericksburg on Mountain View Road, both directions, Shelton Shop Road out to Joshua Road. All lanes are closed because of a crash. 95 southbound, pretty heavy, exit 161 down to 158. I'm Chanel Crispin with WFLS Traffic.
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9: From the Rappahannock Electric Cooperative Weather Center. Thunderstorms likely tonight, otherwise cloudy skies expected. Lows level off around 55. Cloudy skies expected tomorrow. Chance of thunderstorms. High temperatures reach up to 78. Mainly cloudy skies expected tomorrow night. Chance of thunderstorms. Lows dip down to about 61. Currently, it's 58 degrees.
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1: 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Looks like Route 3 pretty heavy in both directions west of 95 in Fredericksburg. Courthouse Road at Lewiston Road in Spotsylvania. Some muddy road conditions. 95 southbound pretty heavy into Woodbridge, northbound slow into Stafford. I'm Janelle Crispin with WFLS Traffic.
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0: country am I in?
1: It doesn't matter. 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
0: It's always on 5 in Margaritaville, come to think of it.
1: Yeah, I heard that.
0: You've been there, haven't you?
1: Yes, sir.
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1: 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And a check of Route 3 in Fredericksburg, it's pretty heavy in both directions west of 95. I'm Janelle Crispin with WFLS Traffic.
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5: From the Rappahannock Electric Cooperative Weather Center. Thunderstorms likely tonight, otherwise cloudy skies expected. Lows level off around 55. Cloudy skies expected tomorrow. Chance of thunderstorms. High temperatures reach up to 78. Mainly cloudy skies expected tomorrow night. Chance of thunderstorms. Lows dip down to about 61. Currently, it's 58 degrees.
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3: 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Slow going on 95 southbound into Courthouse Road, but a crash there has been cleared away. Courthouse Road at Lewiston Road in Spotsylvania. Some muddy road conditions, some pockets of slow traffic on Route 3 from Chancellor into 95. I'm Janelle Crispin with WFLS Traffic.
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1: 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We have some pretty heavy traffic on 95 traveling southbound into Woodbridge, right around exit 162. The right shoulder is blocked because of a crash. Slow spots on Route 1 through Stafford and Falmouth, and heavy on Route 3 both directions in Fredericksburg around 95. I'm Janelle Crispin with

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12: From the Rappahannock Electric Cooperative Weather Center. Thunderstorms likely tonight, otherwise cloudy skies. Lows of a low around 55. Cloudy skies expected again tomorrow. Chance of thunderstorms. Daytime highs approaching 78. Mainly cloudy skies expected tomorrow night. Chance of thunderstorms. Lows dip down to about 61. Currently 57.
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3: 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Right shoulder is blocked because of a crash. Route 3 from Chancellor into 95 in Fredericksburg, some heavy traffic there. 17 slow spots through Krosner's Corner. I'm Janelle Crispin with WFLS Traffic.
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Luke Bryan with Country and She Knows It. It's B-Dub Radio Saturday night. I think my favorite four performances from the ACM Awards last Sunday: Kane Brown's Woman, Dan and Shay Say So, Ella Langley Be Her, and I dug the Kacey Musgraves. I thought that was really, really well done. Just when

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